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But one thing's pretty certain, helped me make it in the night, and showed me somewhere else.

that undermine our lives. 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Our souls are worth more than the warmth of the sun. They've tricked us to believe that our work is never done. Cognitive dissonance, proud of your ignorance. 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Never read a book. Too scared to take a look. Too scared to take a look.